pretty deep there, and he shows them fairly white. Just a jackknife as McHeat there, and he keeps it out of sight. When the shark bites with his teeth there,

Yeah. So there's not a trace of red. Oh, on the sidewalk, Sunday morning, lies a body oozing life. Someone sneaking round the corner. Is that someone? Back tonight, yes, from a tugboat by the river. A cement bag drooping down, and the cement's for the weight, dear. That's you, Mackie, back in town. Yes, Louis Miller.